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1: I'm Justin Goulet. Alberta's police watchdog is investigating after officials say a Cold Lake RCMP officer shot a person during a domestic weapons call Tuesday morning. The RCMP was called to the 5600 block of 54th Street shortly before 10 o'clock yesterday morning when officers allegedly encountered a person armed with a weapon, and one officer discharged their service weapon, striking the person. The individual was taken to hospital in stable condition. No officers were injured. The Alberta Serious Incident Response Team is investigating the shooting, while the RCMP has launched a separate internal review of the police response, training, policies, and the officer's duty status. Crews with the City of Cold Lake continue to search for, find, and remove illegal camps. Officials say these sites can pose a danger to public safety. Last week, Cold Lake Municipal Enforcement and the Cold Lake RCMP stopped by three sites where people had set up illegal encampments and shelters. One of the occupants was arrested for outstanding warrants. Officials say others had weapons seized from their possession. Seven trespassing and three mischief charges were laid, and a total of over 1,600 kilograms of debris was removed from the site. The city asked residents to report any illegal encampments. And an Alberta man is reflecting on a special experience. Michael Barwegan is a math teacher at Colhurst High School in Lethbridge County. He's also a professional soccer referee and was part of an all-Canadian trio who officiated at the recent World Cup. Barwegan says it was a surreal experience and the atmosphere was incredible.
2: The spectacle of everything, like, you know, you have the pre-match ceremony where you're walking out and it's like, holy crap, this is like that moment where you're like, this is kind of cool. And, you know, the music's playing, you got the anthems and, you know, everything. And you're just taking all of that in. And, you know, part of that is like enjoying that moment and then being able to control yourself immediately afterwards because, oh man, now you're a professional and you got to do a job for 90 plus minutes or so.
1: In total, Barwegan took part in five games. His referee teammates included Calgary's Drew Fisher and Quebec's Lies Arfa. For these stories and more, you can visit our website, mylakelandnow.com.
0: Lakeland weather.
3: Looks like it's going to be a cloudy day today. We're expecting a little bit of rain later on tonight as well. Our afternoon high will be 22 degrees. Tonight's going to dip down to 9. Expect rain throughout the night. And then tomorrow, we got rain all throughout the day, a high of 18. Friday, high of 21 with a clear sky and sunshine. And then Saturday, we got a clear sky, high of 22. Right now in Bonnyville, it's cloudy and 13 degrees. Cold Lake, it's 13. And St. Paul, it is also 13 degrees. Any updates in roads and weather, give us a call or text 780-812-3997.
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0: Lots of rain and storms have been having lately. Think it's ever going to end? No, probably not. I think this is the summer. The summer is just rain and storms. Going to get some rain today. Going to get rain tomorrow as well. Yesterday, we had a little downpour. Also, some thunder lightning yesterday. Saw some cracks in the sky. Went a little boom bang. I don't like storms. I'm not a big fan. They really kind of stress me out. It's just like, make me a bit anxious. I don't know. I don't like the thunder lightning. Rain is okay. I like the sound of the rain, hitting the window as you fall asleep. That kind of sound. That's really nice. I don't like the thunder lightning. Not at all. But I thought today we could talk about what would you say is a little thing that stresses you out? Because for me, it's storms. I don't like storms. Nothing's going to happen. It's fine. Everything's fine. But it's just, I'd rather there never be any storms ever again. Little thing that stresses you out. Maybe it's your alarm clock in the morning. Oh, trust me. That stressed me out this morning. I actually slept through it a few times.
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0: sometimes there's a little thing, a tiny thing that kind of stresses you out. What would you say is that little thing?
1: I love her to death. Wouldn't change anything about her, but my daughter.
0: Your daughter. Well, that's a little thing, a little short thing. Kids.
1: That girl has no fear, and she will jump off couches. She will walk up to strangers and try to take naps on their laps. She has no fear.
0: Uh-oh. The real world hasn't tainted her yet.
1: Exactly. I think I'm in for a doozy.
0: Taking naps on strangers' laps. That's an interesting one, though. Maybe she was a cat in a past life. That sounds very cat behavior. All right, let me know from you. Little thing that stresses you out.
2: I always get so nervous leaving voicemails. Halfway through, I forget my train of thought completely.
0: Yeah, I don't like leaving voicemails either. There's no redo button.
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1: I'm Justin Goulet. Alberta's police watchdog is investigating after officials say a Cold Lake RCMP officer shot a person during a domestic weapons call Tuesday morning. The RCMP was called to the 5600 block of 54th Street shortly before 10 o'clock yesterday morning when officers allegedly encountered a person armed with a weapon, and one officer discharged their service weapon, striking the person. The individual was taken to hospital in stable condition. No officers were injured. The Alberta Serious Incident Response Team is investigating the shooting, while the RCMP has launched a separate internal review of the police response, training, policies, and the officer's duty status. Crews with the City of Cold Lake continue to search for, find, and remove illegal camps. Officials say these sites can pose a danger to public safety. Last week, Cold Lake Municipal Enforcement and the Cold Lake RCMP stopped by three sites where people had set up illegal encampments and shelters. One of the occupants was arrested for outstanding warrants. Officials say others had weapons seized from their possession. Seven trespassing and three mischief charges were laid, and a total of over 1,600 kilograms of debris was removed from the site. The city asked residents to report any illegal encampments. And an Alberta man is reflecting on a special experience. Michael Barwegan is a math teacher at Colhurst High School in Lethbridge County. He's also a professional soccer referee and was part of an all-Canadian trio who officiated at the recent World Cup. Barwegan says it was a surreal experience and the atmosphere was incredible.
2: The spectacle of everything, like, you know, you have the pre-match ceremony where you're walking out and it's like, holy crap, this is like that moment where you're like, this is kind of cool. And, you know, the music's playing, you got the anthems and, you know, everything. And you're just taking all of that in. And, you know, part of that is like enjoying that moment and then being able to control yourself immediately afterwards because, oh man, now you're a professional and you got to do a job for 90 plus minutes or so.
1: In total, Barwegan took part in five games. His referee teammates included Calgary's Drew Fisher and Quebec's Lies Arfa. For these stories and more, you can visit our website, MyLakelandNow.com.
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4: Roads are looking good. Any issues, anything we should know about, just give us a call or a text. It's going to be pretty cloudy today, a little windy as well. May see some rain later on tonight. Our afternoon high, however, will be 22 degrees. Expect a mix of sun and cloud later on. And then tonight, it is going to dip down to 9. Expect that rain throughout the night and into tomorrow as well. We have rain all day tomorrow with a high of 18. Friday, 21 degrees, a clear sky and sunshine. And then Saturday, 22 with a clear sky. Right now in Bonnyville, it's 13. Cold Lake, it's 13, and St. Paul, it is also 13 degrees. Any updates in roads and weather, give us a call or text 780-812-3997.
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1: We're talking about the little things that stress you out. What is that thing that, well, a little stressful?
2: Buses.
1: Okay.
2: I'm okay with certain buses, but like other buses, I can't deal with it.
1: Okay, so what is it about buses that stresses you out?
2: The children.
1: Oh, okay, I think that's fair.
2: Oh, God, I hate it because I just hate all the children there because they are that loud. That noise canceling headphones just don't do the trick.
1: So you don't like children, got it.
2: And then on top of all that, it's like 7 in the morning. I am not a morning person.
1: A little grumpy in the morning. I get that. We should just all be sleeping. That's the funniest snore I've ever heard. But I like it.
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0: So we've been chatting about little things that stress you out. What would you say that is? Over on the text line, got a message here that says, four-way stop signs. You just never know if people are going to respect how they're supposed to be done. Four ways. Yeah, I guess so. All right, let me know from you a little thing that stresses you out.
1: I live with anxiety disorder. So there's some days where I wake up, it's like, do I really want to face that person at work today?
0: Okay, so you're thinking of all the possible things that can go wrong.
1: Oh, yeah. Like, I'm a second guesser, too. So it's like, if I do this, this could happen. But if I don't do this, this could happen. Mine is a multiple choice test constantly.
0: And God forbid it's an all of the above kind of day.
1: Yeah.
0: So when you're in a particularly bad spot, you wake up and your brain's going through all the motions. How do you get yourself motivated for the day?
1: It's mostly just think you're saving up money so you can move somewhere better. It's like, hey, just think in like a month or so, you're going to do this, this, and this, or just stuff like that goes through my head.
0: Okay, so make yourself think about positive rewards, like all the money you'll be cashing in today by going to work, like cha-ching, good old $15 an hour. Hopefully you're making more than that. I really hope so. Otherwise, how do you survive these days?
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1: I'm Justin Goulet. Alberta's police watchdog is investigating after officials say a Cold Lake RCMP officer shot a person during a domestic weapons call Tuesday morning. The RCMP was called to the 5600 block of 54th Street shortly before 10 o'clock yesterday morning when officers allegedly encountered a person armed with a weapon, and one officer discharged their service weapon, striking the person. The individual was taken to hospital in stable condition. No officers were injured. The Alberta Serious Incident Response Team is investigating the shooting, while the RCMP has launched a separate internal review of the police response, training, policies, and the officer's duty status. Crews with the City of Cold Lake continue to search for, find, and remove illegal camps. Officials say these sites can pose a danger to public safety. Last week, Cold Lake Municipal Enforcement and the Cold Lake RCMP stopped by three sites where people had set up illegal encampments and shelters. One of the occupants was arrested for outstanding warrants. Officials say others had weapons seized from their possession. Seven trespassing and three mischief charges were laid, and a total of over 1,600 kilograms of debris was removed from the site. The city asked residents to report any illegal encampments. And an Alberta man is reflecting on a special experience. Michael Barwegan is a math teacher at Colhurst High School in Lethbridge County. He's also a professional soccer referee and was part of an all-Canadian trio who officiated at the recent World Cup. Barwegan says it was a surreal experience and the atmosphere was incredible.
2: The spectacle of everything, like, you know, you have the pre-match ceremony where you're walking out and it's like, holy crap, this is like that moment where you're like, this is kind of cool. And, you know, the music's playing, you got the anthems and, you know, everything. And you're just taking all of that in. And, you know, part of that is like enjoying that moment and then being able to control yourself immediately afterwards because, oh man, now you're a professional and you got to do a job for 90 plus minutes or so.
1: In total, Barwegan took part in five games. His referee teammates included Calgary's Drew Fisher and Quebec's Lies Arfa. For these stories and more, you can visit our website, mylakelandnow.com.
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3: Roads are looking good. Any issues, anything we should know about, just give us a call or a text. We are looking for an afternoon high of 22 degrees. Mix of sun and cloud today. Tonight, they'll dip down to 9 with periods of rain. Tomorrow, rain in the forecast, high of 18, and then 21 on Friday with a clear sky and sunshine. Saturday, we got a clear sky, high of 22. For your camping update, lots of places to go camping around the Lakeland. 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
4: 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We've come to the conclusion there's never too much country. Let's go.

0: things that stress you out. What is it that stresses you out? Over on the text message, I got children. That's probably a pretty common one for a lot of people. Kids can really stress a person out. What stresses you out?
1: Punctuality. If I'm telling you I'm going to be there by 2, I'm there by 1:45. Usually when I'm waiting on someone else to make sure that I get somewhere on time, it always stresses me out going, okay, if this person doesn't hurry up, we're going to have issues.
0: I'm similar in that way too. I hate being late. So what was the situation where you did end up being late?
1: It was this morning.
0: Oh?
1: Yeah, I set my alarm and it was one of those things. I had been not feeling so great. So subconsciously, I turned off my alarm, sat back up. I said, oh, the sun's up. Like, oh, no, the sun's up.
0: Well, since you're always punctual, I'm sure no one at work was upset with you.
1: Oh, no. The people I called, they said, oh, no, we were just going to leave you alone because if you're late, you're late for a reason.
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0: were talking about things that stress you out, and we mentioned about being late, and now you're saying that you're always late.
1: Okay, so I'm literally late for everything.
0: Uh-oh. Ever.
1: The only thing I can always be on time for is to get the kids from school.
0: Okay, so you're always on time to pick up the kids, but what if it's like a hair appointment or a dentist appointment, nail appointment? Are you on time?
1: Oh, no. At least 5 minutes late, but I always send a text or a message. You know, I'm on my way, but I'm behind.
0: Are you married?
1: No.
0: No? Okay. So I was thinking, on your wedding day, do you think you're going to be late?
1: I'll be late. They'll be waiting at the altar for a little while and probably questioning their life.
0: So were you always a person like that? Like, you know, growing up, going to school, was being on time just difficult for you?
1: I feel like I just assume it takes me 15 minutes to get ready, and then I can be on my way, but something always happens. I forget something at the house or whatever.
0: Yeah, there's always something. Or you're laying in bed, and it's like, okay, 5 more minutes. Then 5 minutes becomes 10 minutes, and 10 minutes becomes 15 minutes, and next thing you know, you're an hour late for work. It happens. All right, well, have a great day.
1: You too.
0: Thanks for calling.
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1: I'm Justin Goulet. Alberta's police watchdog is investigating after officials say a Cold Lake RCMP officer shot a person during a domestic weapons call Tuesday morning. The RCMP was called to the 5600 block of 54th Street shortly before 10 o'clock yesterday morning when officers allegedly encountered a person armed with a weapon, and one officer discharged their service weapon, striking the person. The individual was taken to hospital in stable condition. No officers were injured. The Alberta Serious Incident Response Team is investigating the shooting, while the RCMP has launched a separate internal review of the police response, training, policies, and the officer's duty status. Crews with the City of Cold Lake continue to search for, find, and remove illegal camps. Officials say these sites can pose a danger to public safety. Last week, Cold Lake Municipal Enforcement and the Cold Lake RCMP stopped by three sites where people had set up illegal encampments and shelters. One of the occupants was arrested for outstanding warrants. Officials say others had weapons seized from their possession. Seven trespassing and three mischief charges were laid, and a total of over 1,600 kilograms of debris was removed from the site. The city asked residents to report any illegal encampments. And an Alberta man is reflecting on a special experience. Michael Barwegan is a math teacher at Colhurst High School in Lethbridge County. He's also a professional soccer referee and was part of an all-Canadian trio who officiated at the recent World Cup. Barwegan says it was a surreal experience and the atmosphere was incredible.
2: The spectacle of everything, like, you know, you have the pre-match ceremony where you're walking out and it's like, holy crap, this is like that moment where you're like, this is kind of cool. And, you know, the music's playing, you got the anthems and, you know, everything. And you're just taking all of that in. And, you know, part of that is like enjoying that moment and then being able to control yourself immediately afterwards because, oh man, now you're a professional and you got to do a job for 90 plus minutes or so.
1: In total, Barwegan took part in five games. His referee teammates included Calgary's Drew Fisher and Quebec's Lies Arfa. For these stories and more, you can visit our website, mylakelandnow.com.
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3: Roads are looking good. Any issues, anything we should know about, just give us a call or a text. It is cloudy today, a little bit of wind as well. We're expecting some sun to peek out later on this afternoon. However, we are expecting rain tonight, and that's going to dip down to 9 degrees. Our afternoon high today will be 22, and then tomorrow we're expecting rain all throughout the day with a high of 18 degrees. Friday, clear sky and sunshine, high of 21, and then 22 on Saturday with a clear sky. Right now in Bonnyville, it's 13, Cold Lake, it's 13, and St. Paul, it is 12 degrees. Any updates in roads and weather, give us a call or text 780-812-3997.
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0: On the Ranch.

0: chatting about the little things that stress you out. You know, for example, bad weather. That's a big one. But you know, to relieve stress, you just get a pet. Apparently, pets are great for relieving stress. You just kind of take a cat and you just start stroking the cat. You know, like in the villain movies where they do those evil laughs while the guy is just stroking the cat. Very calming. Anyways, let me know from you. Stress.
1: My neighbors.
0: What is it about your neighbors?
1: They don't shower. And I have to share a door with them. So, like, they never take trash out. And when they do, they literally don't use trash bags. They just throw their trash in the trash can.
0: And so you are not a fan of this.
1: My daughter's had more showers in a week than they've had in 2 years.
0: Ew, okay, that's nasty.
1: Bad.
0: So is the smell all around the house, or can you only smell them in one particular room?
1: If I open my bedroom windows, because they're right underneath me, the smell, if they have their windows open, it comes right up in my bedroom.
0: Ugh.
1: Yeah, it's horrible.
0: Maybe if you gave them a gift basket with garbage bags and a whole bunch of soap, they would get the message. Is that too passive aggressive?
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0: about the little things that stress you out. It doesn't seem like a big deal, but to you, it's kind of a big deal. Anyways, what stresses you out? I have a friend I was talking to, and she was telling me that one of the things that stresses her out is going into a convenience store, for example, walking around, and then walking out without anything. So she always has to buy something if she walks into a convenience store. Okay, anyways, let me know. What stresses you out?
1: Professional sports stress me out.
0: Sports,
1: like
0: of course.
1: It's supposed to be calming and fun to watch. It's supposed to be a mind turn off, and you turn it on, and you're mad the whole time, and you're on the edge of your seat, and you're like, arr, and that's a mean sound, by the way, if you didn't know. And then you're happy at the end sometimes.
0: But you're a Maple Leafs fan, so usually you're not happy at the end.
1: Yeah, that's true. I'm usually very angry by the end. Maybe I need to find something else. Maybe that's why I'm so high strung.
0: Maybe you should learn how to crochet. That's calming.
1: Maybe I should. Knit one, purl three.
0: I don't know what any of that means. I just know there's yarn and little hooky things involved.
1: Perfect.
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1: I'm Justin Goulet. Alberta's police watchdog is investigating after officials say a Cold Lake RCMP officer shot a person during a domestic weapons call Tuesday morning. The RCMP was called to the 5600 block of 54th Street shortly before 10 o'clock yesterday morning when officers allegedly encountered a person armed with a weapon, and one officer discharged their service weapon, striking the person. The individual was taken to hospital in stable condition. No officers were injured. The Alberta Serious Incident Response Team is investigating the shooting, while the RCMP has launched a separate internal review of the police response, training, policies, and the officer's duty status. Crews with the City of Cold Lake continue to search for, find, and remove illegal camps. Officials say these sites can pose a danger to public safety. Last week, Cold Lake Municipal Enforcement and the Cold Lake RCMP stopped by three sites where people had set up illegal encampments and shelters. One of the occupants was arrested for outstanding warrants. Officials say others had weapons seized from their possession. Seven trespassing and three mischief charges were laid, and a total of over 1,600 kilograms of debris was removed from the site. The city asked residents to report any illegal encampments. And an Alberta man is reflecting on a special experience. Michael Barwegan is a math teacher at Colhurst High School in Lethbridge County. He's also a professional soccer referee and was part of an all-Canadian trio who officiated at the recent World Cup. Barwegan says it was a surreal experience and the atmosphere was incredible.
2: The spectacle of everything, like, you know, you have the pre-match ceremony where you're walking out and it's like, holy crap, this is like that moment where you're like, this is kind of cool. And, you know, the music's playing, you got the anthems and, you know, everything. And you're just taking all of that in. And, you know, part of that is like enjoying that moment and then being able to control yourself immediately afterwards because, oh man, now you're a professional and you got to do a job for 90 plus minutes or so.
1: In total, Barwegan took part in five games. His referee teammates included Calgary's Drew Fisher and Quebec's Lies Arfa. For these stories and more, you can visit our website, MyLakeLandNow.com.
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4: Roads are looking good. Any issues, anything we should know about, just give us a call or a text. We are looking for an afternoon high of 22 degrees, a mix of sun and cloud later today. Right now, it's pretty cloudy, a little bit of wind. Our afternoon high will be 22 degrees. Tonight, they'll dip down to 9 with periods of rain overnight. That will continue tomorrow. We are expecting rain all day tomorrow with a high of 18. 21 on Friday, clear sky and sunshine, and then Saturday, high of 22 with a clear sky. Right now, Bonnyville is 13, Cold Lake it's 13, and St. Paul it is 12 degrees. Any updates in roads and weather, give us a call or text 780-812-3997.
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0: been talking about the little things that stress you out. And earlier we mentioned that crocheting is calming. But I got a message here that says crocheting is calming. Learning to crochet is aggravating. It takes practice to develop the muscle memory that enables you to stitch away without really thinking about it. Yeah, I can see how learning could be a little bit aggravating. All right, let me know. Little thing that stresses you out.
1: Well, I have a lot of things that stress me out, actually.
0: Okay, well, let's go through the list. What would you say is number one?
1: Probably having stuff under my nails.
0: This stuff under your nails?
1: Yeah, like dirt, food, a bunch of other stuff, because I have really long nails. It just annoys me and stresses me out.
0: How often do you clean your nails?
1: Every day.
0: So that's number one on the list of things that stress you out. What's number two?
1: Probably my sister.
0: Okay, that's a good one. What's number three?
1: Yeah, when my dogs are outside by themselves.
0: So when the dogs are outside by themselves, what stresses you out about that?
1: They go on the road.
0: Oh, yeah. Yeah, you may need a fence.
1: Yeah.
0: Or a leash.
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0: things that stress you out, what would you say is that little thing? For example, knowing there's a spider in my house. Not a big fan of that. I saw two spiders yesterday. I told the boyfriend to kill them. He said they're already dead. But I'm like, well, then get rid of them. And he's like, no, you get rid of them. And it became a thing. All right, let me know. What little thing stresses you out?
1: Walking on the sidewalk stresses me out so much, it's not even funny.
0: Walking on the sidewalk. So nighttime walking, daytime walking?
1: Anytime. Walking on the sidewalk on the side of a road freaks me right out.
0: Why?
1: I was hit by a car while walking.
0: Oh, well, that makes sense.
1: Yep. And grocery shopping with kids.
0: Okay, so if you had to rank them, which is worse?
1: It's about the same.
0: So what is it about grocery shopping with kids that stresses you out?
1: I have two kids. So it's not only the fact of going shopping with them, it's having them there with me while I'm shopping. Because you have to watch them and then you have to buy your stuff. But you can't because one's moving around and the other one's like jumping seats all the time. So it's like,
0: you just got to focus on too much at once.
1: Yeah.
0: Silly kids.
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1: I'm Justin Goulet. Alberta's police watchdog is investigating after officials say a Cold Lake RCMP officer shot a person during a domestic weapons call Tuesday morning. The RCMP was called to the 5600 block of 54th Street shortly before 10 o'clock yesterday morning when officers allegedly encountered a person armed with a weapon, and one officer discharged their service weapon, striking the person. The individual was taken to hospital in stable condition. No officers were injured. The Alberta Serious Incident Response Team is investigating the shooting, while the RCMP has launched a separate internal review of the police response, training, policies, and the officer's duty status. Crews with the City of Cold Lake continue to search for, find, and remove illegal camps. Officials say these sites can pose a danger to public safety. Last week, Cold Lake Municipal Enforcement and the Cold Lake RCMP stopped by three sites where people had set up illegal encampments and shelters. One of the occupants was arrested for outstanding warrants. Officials say others had weapons seized from their possession. Seven trespassing and three mischief charges were laid, and a total of over 1,600 kilograms of debris was removed from the site. The city asked residents to report any illegal encampments. And an Alberta man is reflecting on a special experience. Michael Barwegan is a math teacher at Colhurst High School in Lethbridge County. He's also a professional soccer referee and was part of an all-Canadian trio who officiated at the recent World Cup. Barwegan says it was a surreal experience and the atmosphere was incredible.
2: The spectacle of everything, like, you know, you have the pre-match ceremony where you're walking out and it's like, holy crap, this is like that moment where you're like, this is kind of cool. And, you know, the music's playing, you got the anthems and, you know, everything. And you're just taking all of that in. And, you know, part of that is like enjoying that moment and then being able to control yourself immediately afterwards because, oh man, now you're a professional and you got to do a job for 90 plus minutes or so.
1: In total, Barwegan took part in five games. His referee teammates included Calgary's Drew Fisher and Quebec's Lies Arfa. For these stories and more, you can visit our website, mylakelandnow.com.
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3: Roads are looking good. Any issues? Anything we should know about? Just give us a call or a text. It looks like the sun is coming through a little bit. Still pretty cloudy around the Lakeland area. We are looking for an afternoon high at 22 degrees. Mix of sun and cloud throughout the day. Tonight, though, it's going to rain with a low of 9 degrees. Tomorrow, rain all throughout the day. High of 18 and then 21 on Friday with a clear sky and sunshine. Saturday, we got a clear sky, high of 22. Right now in Bonnyville, it's 14. Cold Lake, it's 14. And St. Paul, it is 13 degrees. Any updates in roads and weather, give us a call or text 780-812-3997.
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0: trying to decide on what to make for supper and, like, making food in general.
1: Making food. Okay, can you describe the feeling you get when it's time to start cooking?
0: I just get really, indecisive. Well, I can make this, or I can make this. And then I think about it, and it's about 3.5, 4 hours later.
1: Have you ever looked up ways to help that anxiety?
0: Now I started meal planning, and I only have what's on the meal plan in my fridge.
1: Well, that's a good idea. So you take a Sunday, for example, and you plan out the next 7 days.
0: Yeah.
1: So how does that work for you?
0: Not great, because I only meal plan my supper, but I don't meal plan my breakfast or my lunch.
1: Well, at least breakfast and lunch is a little easier than dinner. I mean, for breakfast, you grab yourself a muffin, a granola bar, maybe some cereal. Make some eggs and bacon if you want. You know, lunch, get yourself a PB&J sandwich. I mean, nothing better than a good PB&J. A classic.
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0: talking about little things that stress you out, what would you say is one of those little things?
1: But honestly, it's cleaning.
0: Cleaning stresses you out. Okay, why cleaning?
1: You know, I'll sweep the floors, take out the trash, do some laundry. And you would say, like, for a normal day, that's like enough, mm-hmm. right? Well, not for the people I live with.
0: Okay, so you live with some neat freaks.
1: I get at least slightly belittled if I don't have at least washed the countertops or scrubbed the cabinets or cleaned all three of the bathrooms or vacuumed the carpets every day.
0: So it's not so much the act of cleaning itself, it's just the amount of chores you're expected to do.
1: Exactly.
0: So you have to vacuum once a day? That's insane.
1: That's what I said.
0: Once a week is just fine.
1: It's just crazy.
0: All right, well, I appreciate you sharing your crazy with us.
1: No problem. I got plenty of crazy to go around.
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1: I'm Justin Goulet. Alberta's police watchdog is investigating after officials say a Cold Lake RCMP officer shot a person during a domestic weapons call Tuesday morning. The RCMP was called to the 5600 block of 54th Street shortly before 10 o'clock yesterday morning when officers allegedly encountered a person armed with a weapon, and one officer discharged their service weapon, striking the person. The individual was taken to hospital in stable condition. No officers were injured. The Alberta Serious Incident Response Team is investigating the shooting, while the RCMP has launched a separate internal review of the police response, training, policies, and the officer's duty status. Crews with the City of Cold Lake continue to search for, find, and remove illegal camps. Officials say these sites can pose a danger to public safety. Last week, Cold Lake Municipal Enforcement and the Cold Lake RCMP stopped by three sites where people had set up illegal encampments and shelters. One of the occupants was arrested for outstanding warrants. Officials say others had weapons seized from their possession. Seven trespassing and three mischief charges were laid, and a total of over 1,600 kilograms of debris was removed from the site. The city asked residents to report any illegal encampments. And an Alberta man is reflecting on a special experience. Michael Barwegan is a math teacher at Colhurst High School in Lethbridge County. He's also a professional soccer referee and was part of an all-Canadian trio who officiated at the recent World Cup. Barwegan says it was a surreal experience and the atmosphere was incredible.
2: The spectacle of everything, like, you know, you have the pre-match ceremony where you're walking out and it's like, holy crap, this is like that moment where you're like, this is kind of cool. And, you know, the music's playing, you got the anthems and, you know, everything. And you're just taking all of that in. And, you know, part of that is like enjoying that moment and then being able to control yourself immediately afterwards because, oh man, now you're a professional and you got to do a job for 90 plus minutes or so.
1: In total, Barwegan took part in five games. His referee teammates included Calgary's Drew Fisher and Quebec's Lies Arfa. For these stories and more, you can visit our website, MyLakelandNow.com.
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3: Anything on the roads we should know about, just give us a call or a text. We are looking for an afternoon high of 22, mix of sun and cloud today. Right now, it's pretty cloudy, a little windy, but the sun should creep out. Tonight's going to dip down to 9, and we are expecting rain tonight and overnight. Tomorrow, 18 degrees with periods of rain throughout the day, and then 21 on Friday with the clear sky and sunshine. Saturday, clear sky, high of 22. Right now in Bonnyville, it's 14, Cold Lake, it's 15, and St. Paul, it is 13 degrees. Any updates in roads and weather, give us a call or text, 780-812-3997.

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After 10 o'clock with Brett Kissel with Cowboys and Dreamers. It's Tanya here with you on the day shift and hoping that you're enjoying your day so far. Coming up, got a great story to tell you about that will tug at your heart. After losing his grandmother, one teenager just couldn't bring himself to sell her belongings. And I'm going to tell you what he did with them. But first, we're going to have more music for you, including from Kane Brown with What Ifs on the Ranch.

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Tennille Arts with Give It To Me Straight on the Ranch. Tandy here with you during the day shift. Now, I was telling you about the story, and I saw the pictures, and I'm like, man, how cool is this? So after losing his grandmother, one teenager just couldn't bring himself to sell her belongings. Instead, he turned part of his family home into what's now called the Nana Cave, filled with her favorite chair, photos, decorations, and keepsakes, so her memory could live on every day. So it got me thinking, of course, myself being a new grandmother, which I'm pretty proud about, by the way. You know, so many of us have something from a parent or maybe a grandparent that means more than money ever could. And I can tell you this, years ago, my dad got this gold bracelet and he had it for years. And then my dad passed away and my mom gave it to me. She's like, keep it, you know, do whatever you need to do with it, but you can keep it. And I'm like, okay. So I kept it. And then I let my husband wear it for a while. And then I kind of put it away. And once I had my son, Gary, I said, I'm going to give it to Gary when he turns 21. Well, sure enough, that's exactly what I did. And now that he's almost 27, he still has the bracelet. And he had it on actually not that long ago. He's like, Mom, look, I have Papa's bracelet on. I'm like, yeah, but he's like, it's too big. Papa must have had a big wrist. I'm like, yeah, your grandfather was 6'5" and he was a big man. So he's like, I have to get a link taken out to wear it. But he's pretty proud of it and I'm happy that he has it. And hopefully maybe someday he'll also pass it on to his own children, or he has a daughter now, so maybe he'll pass it on to her. I don't know what he's going to do with it, but I told him he can either keep it or do whatever he needs to do with it. But he's like, no, Mom. He goes, I'm gonna keep it. I said, okay, that's all good with me. So maybe just a little memento of maybe your grandparents. I thought that was kind of cool how that kid, and in the pictures too, it actually looks like her house. He has, you know, her chair and all her pictures up and just little decorations and such. I thought that was pretty special. Let's continue with Dallas Smith with Good Time Goes on the Ranch.

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It's Tanny here with you during the day shift, hoping that you're having a great morning here. 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

0: Sure, parenting can be tough, but look at it this way. You now have your own mini landscaping crew to cut the lawn. 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
2: 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This is her favorite song, you know that, right? So we play it good and loud.

Grace Adkins starting our 11 o'clock hour here on the ranch. Coming up after getting the full security treatment on my trip to BC. 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Airports are now testing new technology to help speed up those long security lines. Got to tell you more about it coming up. Might be good news. Here's James Barker Band with After Dark on the ranch.

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That's the Washboard Union with Doc Rock on the ranch. Tandy here with you during the day shift. Now, I was telling you about my little experience there last week, about my experience at the airport. It seems like I always get singled out every single time. And it's always at the Calgary airport for some darn reason. And now they have these new machines there. And they actually look like MRI machines. I was actually surprised when I went there last week. And I'm like, you guys got new machines? And the lady's like, yeah, we got some new machines. I'm like, that's cool. So anyway, so that's fine. So I put my stuff, you know, in your little bucket, like your, you know, how they scan things through. And they're like, oh, you've been randomly selected. I'm like, oh, right on. I can't wait for this. So I get into that little scanner thing, put my arms up. They scan me. Oh, didn't do it right. We need to do it again. Okay, no problem. And then sure enough, they had to give me a little frisk. Ah, that was a good time. But anyway, I guess now airports are testing new technology to help speed up those long security lines, which I thought was very good. Things like facial recognition, smarter screening systems, and even letting some travelers book a time to go through security are all being looked at to make the process a little less stressful. So if you ever stood in one of those winding airport lines, especially at the Toronto airport, I don't know if you've been there, but my goodness, those long lineups are nuts. I'm just going to say that. The crazy, crazy, crazy at the Toronto airport. So, you know, if you're wondering to make your flight, you're probably going to be cheering these ideas on. I kind of like that. Facial recognition, all that kind of stuff. That might be a good idea, especially, you know, on those long lineups, and especially when you're transferring from, you know, when you have to go through extra security to go into a different country as well. Sometimes that's a pain, too. I went to Africa there a few years ago and had to do the same thing. I don't know how many times I had to go through security. I'm like, why are we doing this again? It's a little redundant there. I think I had to go through like two or three scanners when I was in Ethiopia at the airport there. It was just, yeah. Anyway, I'm really happy that we're in Canada and you only have to go through it once. Let's continue with more music for you from Tim McGraw with Shotgun Rider on the Ranch.

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1: I'm Justin Goulet. Alberta's police watchdog is investigating after officials say a Cold Lake RCMP officer shot a person during a domestic weapons call Tuesday morning. The RCMP was called to the 5600 block of 54th Street shortly before 10 o'clock yesterday morning when officers allegedly encountered a person armed with a weapon, and one officer discharged their service weapon, striking the person. The individual was taken to hospital in stable condition. No officers were injured. The Alberta Serious Incident Response Team is investigating the shooting, while the RCMP has launched a separate internal review of the police response, training, policies, and the officer's duty status. Crews with the City of Cold Lake continue to search for, find, and remove illegal camps. Officials say these sites can pose a danger to public safety. Last week, Cold Lake Municipal Enforcement and the Cold Lake RCMP stopped by three sites where people had set up illegal encampments and shelters. One of the occupants was arrested for outstanding warrants. Officials say others had weapons seized from their possession. Seven trespassing and three mischief charges were laid, and a total of over 1,600 kilograms of debris was removed from the site. The city asked residents to report any illegal encampments. And an Alberta man is reflecting on a special experience. Michael Barwegan is a math teacher at Colhurst High School in Lethbridge County. He's also a professional soccer referee and was part of an all-Canadian trio who officiated at the recent World Cup. Barwegan says it was a surreal experience and the atmosphere was incredible.
2: The spectacle of everything, like, you know, you have the pre-match ceremony where you're walking out and it's like, holy crap, this is like that moment where you're like, this is kind of cool. And, you know, the music's playing, you got the anthems and, you know, everything. And you're just taking all of that in. And, you know, part of that is like enjoying that moment and then being able to control yourself immediately afterwards because, oh man, now you're a professional and you got to do a job for 90 plus minutes or so.
1: In total, Barwegan took part in five games. His referee teammates included Calgary's Drew Fisher and Quebec's Lies Arfa. For these stories and more, you can visit our website, MyLakelandNow.com.
3: Lakeland weather.
4: Roads are looking good. Any issues, anything we should know about, just give us a call or a text. We are looking for an afternoon high of 22 degrees. Mix of sun and cloud today. Tonight, they'll dip down to 9.

0: this summer.
1: I'm Craig Lester, and this is Rural Roots Canada. BASF is celebrating 30 years of Invigor hybrid canola with a new partnership that's giving back to Canadian agriculture. The company has teamed up with Saskatchewan-based Prairie Proud to launch a limited edition apparel collection. It includes hoodies, t-shirts, and hats, with all proceeds going to the Do More Agriculture Foundation to support mental health in agriculture. BASF Senior Brand Manager Mark Albert says Prairie Proud was a natural choice.
2: Really rooted in local community, hard work, and giving back in the places where they work. The founder, Cole Thorpe, is from the East Central Saskatchewan and really does have a long rooted history in agriculture. And the company Prairie Proud really has a lot of strong values that Invigor Canola in Western Canada also shares.
1: Albert says supporting the Do More Agriculture Foundation made perfect sense because BASF already works with the organization to help raise awareness around mental health in farming.
2: Do More Ag is a really great organization bringing more awareness and attention to mental health in agriculture, something that is really important to the industry. You know, there's a lot of hard, tough hours spent by farmers across the prairies, and organizations like Do More Ag that provide that platform to talk, reach out if you are struggling is really, really important.
1: The limited edition apparel is available through Prairie Proud's online store. I'm Craig Lester, and this is Rural Roots Canada.
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4: The 2026 Battle of the Foothills is wrapped, and at the end of the day, Chad Fike would win his second WPCA title, becoming the 2026 Battle of the Foothills champion. Now, according to Fike, he didn't expect the race to go as it did, as he was up against some really fierce competitors, including Jason Glass, Luke Tournier, and Chance Benzmiller.
5: I don't know if it's really set in. I guess the horses worked unbelievable. I honestly didn't expect the race to play out like it did, but they worked perfectly, and we were able to jump to the front end. Those are two tough guys to turn, Jason and Chance. So we were just happy to get the front end, and that's what we needed.
4: Fike, along with the other 35 drivers on the WPCA Tour, will now head to Strathmore for the Strathmore Stampede, which starts on Friday and runs till Monday. This is the WPCA Race Report presented by VisitLethbridge.com.
6: This is your feeder and stalker report for Wednesday, August 5th. 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Across the province, but mostly in central Alberta, on Tuesday, steers 900 pounds plus, 452 to 462, 8 to 9, 477 to 508, 7 to 8, 525 to 544, 6 to 7, 550 to 597. Heifers 900 pounds plus, 390 to 420, 8 to 9, 420 to 470, 7 to 8, 482 to 502, 6 to 7, 515 to 566, 5 to 6, 575 to 605, 4 to 5, 610 to 635. On a light test of the market, cow-calf pairs traded up to $6,100 per pair. This is Megan Connors with CanFax reporting for the Alberta Beef Producers.
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Joss Stump with Highway Money, starting our 12 o'clock hour here on the ranch. How you doing? It's Danny here with you during the day shift. Now, I saw this on Facebook and I was like, are you kidding me? I saw this video where this guy, basically in a Spider-Man outfit, decides to save the day in traffic. I'm going to tell you more about it coming up. But first, let's continue with Sarah Evans, Suds in the Bucket on the ranch.

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Owen Wrigling with Love Hate Love on the Ranch. Now, earlier I was telling you about this story, about how this might be my favorite feel-good story today. I saw it online and I was like, okay, I gotta tell you about this. So a guy dressed as Spider-Man was heading home from work when he noticed someone in a wheelchair having trouble crossing a busy intersection. Of course, he jumped out, got him safely across the street, then hurried back into his vehicle before traffic started moving again. And just goes to show, sometimes real heroes don't wear capes, they wear Spider-Man suits. Now, the clip is all over Facebook. I've seen it on TikTok as well. It's a great scene. It just looks like it comes right out of a movie, something that you would see out of a movie, like a Spider-Man movie. So maybe you've seen it. I thought it was pretty cool, and good for that guy for helping out that person to get across the sidewalk. Here's Hardy with Favorite Country Song on the Ranch.

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Taylor Swift with I Knew It, I Knew You on 99.7 The Ranch. Hey, we've got a mix of sun and cloud today and a high of 22. Partly cloudy skies tonight. Might see some rain overnight tonight. Risk of a thunderstorm after midnight and dropping down to 9. And for tomorrow, for your Thursday, periods of rain ending in the morning, then mainly cloudy skies and a high of 18. Kind of staying cool, but that's okay. We can handle it. Here's Cameron Whitcomb with Kingdom of Fear on 99.7 The Ranch.

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Braden King with We Got Beer on the Ranch just after 1 o'clock. Now, if you grew up watching the evening news, chances are that Lloyd Robertson was part of your home. And the legendary Canadian broadcaster has passed away at the age of 92. Got to tell you more about it coming up. But first, here's Ella Langley, Loving Life Again on the Ranch.

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Riley Green with Think As You Drunk on the Ranch. Now, earlier I was telling you about if you grew up watching the evening news, well, chances are that you probably seen Lloyd Robertson. He was part of your home. The legendary Canadian broadcaster passed away yesterday at the age of 92. And for decades, he was a steady, trusted voice through the biggest stories in our country's history. He retired from CTV National News in 2011 after an incredible career and leaves behind his wife, Nancy, of 70 years, 4 daughters, 7 grandchildren, and a legacy that shaped Canadian journalism. So rest in peace, Lloyd. Here's Sully Burrows with Put It On Me on the Ranch.

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Brand new truck from Kevin Dankin on 99.7 The Ranch. That's going to be it for me. I hope you have a great rest of your day. I'll be back again tomorrow, just after 10. 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On a train.

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You're listening to The Ranch 99.7. Hello, good afternoon, and welcome to your Wednesday. The big JD back in the captain's chair, set and ready to roll. We got a great hour of music ahead, including some great Canadians on the way. JoJo Mason, High Valley, they're all coming up, all after Taylor Swift. She's going to get us started. This is You Belong With Me. Keep it right here.

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1: The latest from Tennille Arts, Don't Ruin Flowers, all here on the Ranch 99.7. Taking a look at your forecast for tonight, partly cloudy with periods of rain near midnight. There is a risk of a thunderstorm after midnight as well, low getting down to 9. Periods of rain ending in the morning tomorrow, then mainly cloudy, high of 18, clear into the evening and a low of 8 degrees.

0: Rich.
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0: A little Florida Georgia line, all a part of your Wednesday. Welcome to it. The big JD along for the ride this afternoon here on the Ranch 99.7. We got a lot of stuff going on over the next couple of weeks in our area. One big one to mark your calendars for August 15th. We got the George Strait Tribute Show coming to town. That's right. It's an evening of Strait Country with Gil Grand. Going to be a fantastic one. If you'd like to book tickets or a table, you can do so at vtix.com. Going to be a whole lot of fun right here in Bonneville. Strait Country and Straight to You with Gil Grand. Again, that's all happening August 15th. Here's the James Barker Band. This one's called After Dark.
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George Burge getting a little help from Luke Bryan on that one. It's called Ride, Ride, Ride, and it's all a part of your Wednesday on the Ranch 99.7 as we continue to ride towards the 3 o'clock hour. More great country music on the way there. We'll also take a look at this day in country music, all the happenings from August the 5th through the years. That's all coming up after Brooks and Dunn taking you down that red dirt road. Keep it here.

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0: glad I get to know you, Everything about you makes me want you, Know what you're doing, baby, don't you?
1: Great way to kick off our 3 o'clock hour together. Brett Eldridge and Don't Ya. Josh Ross in there as well. Leave Me Too and Kane Brown's Woman kickstarting the hour. My name is Jeff Dick, wishing you all the best for a wonderful Wednesday out there. Not a bad looking day weather-wise out here in Bonnieville. We got a mix of sun and cloud, looking for a high of 22. Overnight, though, the risk of a thunderstorm moving in, becoming cloudy near midnight with periods of rain as we'll drop down to 9 degrees. We'll keep a closer eye on that forecast for you as the day progresses. Right now, it's Alan Jackson and his version of a Charlie McLean classic, Who's Cheating Who?

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That's Tyler Joe Miller and Under the Influence. You're listening to The Ranch 99.7. Jeff Dick with you on this, the fifth day of August. And it's time for a closer look at this day in country music, all the happenings from August 5th throughout the years. It was on this day in 1934 that the legendary Vern Gosden was born, nicknamed The Voice by his peers. He had 19 top 10 solo hits on the country charts from the late 70s through to the early 90s, including three number ones, I Can Tell by the Way You Dance, I'm Still Crazy, and Set 'Em Up Joe. Gosden passed away in 2009. Born on this day in 1940 in Lakeland, Florida, was Bobby Braddock, the country music songwriter and record producer. He's a member of the Country Music Hall of Fame and Nashville Songwriters Hall of Fame and has contributed numerous hit songs during more than 40 years in the industry, including writing 13 number one hit singles, one of which was Tammy Wynette's classic D-I-V-O-R-C-E, which he co-wrote with Curly Putman. And it was on this day in 1968 in Montreal, Quebec, that Terry Clark was born. The Canadian country music singer and songwriter has scored over 20 singles, including six number ones, If I Were You, Poor, Poor, Pitiful Me, Emotional Girl, and In My Next Life, which all topped the country charts in Canada. It all happened on this day in country music. Speaking of Terry Clark, we've got her up next. I Just Wanna Be Mad. You're listening to The Ranch.

0: 60 number one hits. 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

Downtown with Lady A, all a part of your Wednesday on the Ranch, 99.7. The big JD with you, and I hope you're enjoying your Wednesday so far. Plenty more where that came from. The country music keeps on rolling, including this one from Aaron Pritchett. It's Big Wheel, and it's all a part of your Wednesday. Keep it here.

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1: I'm Cass Patterson, the MD of Bonnieville's Agricultural Service Board's 2026 Rural Beautification Awards and Tour have proven quite popular. Officials say the event sold out in just over 2 weeks. It's set for this Thursday, August 6th, and will include visits to areas like Charlotte Lake Farms and the Lakeland Agricultural Research Association's location in Fort Kent. Around 100 people are expected to participate. Ottawa has expanded online passport renewal to all eligible adult Canadians in the country. The feds say that they removed the limit on how many people can renew their passport online and are providing more Canadians with a convenient and secure option. Officials say that Canadians can complete their renewal application online by submitting their documentation, photo, and payment digitally instead of mailing forms or visiting a Service Canada center. In-person and mail-in services will continue to be available for Canadians who choose or need them. Those applying for their passport outside the country can do so by mail or by visiting a Government of Canada office abroad. The Alberta RCMP conducted enhanced traffic safety enforcement throughout the province over the long weekend. According to officials, the safety blitz resulted in over 1,000 traffic-related tickets being issued. Of those tickets issued, over 500 were for speeding, more than 25 were for distracted driving, and 20 were for seatbelt infractions. Additionally, 90 drivers were removed from Alberta roads for impairment from alcohol or drugs. Sadly, there were 28 collisions causing injuries and 5 fatal collisions during the enforcement period. For more information on these local stories and more, visit MyLakelandNow.com.
0: Lakeland weather.
2: Taking a look at that forecast, a mix of sun and cloud today. Periods of rain near midnight with a risk of a thunderstorm after midnight. Low getting down to 9 degrees, then periods of rain ending in the morning tomorrow. Then cloud cover, high of 18. A normal high this time of year is 23. They are currently at 21 in St. Paul. Cold Lake at 21. Right here in Bonnieville, we are at 21 degrees.
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You're listening to The Ranch 99.7. Jeff Dick with you on your Wednesday. And we got a great hour of music ahead. We're going to hear from Tim McGraw.

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Taylor Swift, I knew it, I knew you. This is The Ranch 99.7, and it's time for your Gutbuster of the Day. And today, we look to one of the legends, the king of the one-liner, Stephen Wright, for this one. He said, you know, we were thinking about changing things up at the house, so we decided to build a skylight. The people that live above us are furious. That's your Gutbuster of the Day. It's all brought to you by AOK Shoes and Key Men's Apparel, hopefully bringing a smile to your face on this Wednesday afternoon. We've got more still to come from Gord Bamford and Jameson Rogers, but first, we're going to drink around with Dean Brody. You've got it on The Ranch.

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Ella Langley and Morgan Wallen teaming up for I Can't Love You Anymore. It's 99.7, a Wednesday afternoon with the big JD here on the ranch. Coming up quick on 5 o'clock, and that means home time almost upon us. It also means another great hour of music headed your way. If you're looking for great racing action this week and into the weekend, make sure you head on down to Vegreville. They've got their country fair in full swing, kicked off today, and it starts five nights of racing as well with the chariots and chuck wagons of the APCCA. First bit of action will go tonight and will continue over the next 5 days. Going to be a whole lot of fun out of Vegreville. So if you are heading on down, remember to take in the APCCA as well. Here's Aaron.

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1: I'm Cass Patterson, the MD of Bonnieville's Agricultural Service Board's 2026 Rural Beautification Awards and Tour have proven quite popular. Officials say the event sold out in just over 2 weeks. It's set for this Thursday, August 6th, and will include visits to areas like Charlotte Lake Farms and the Lakeland Agricultural Research Association's location in Fort Kent. Around 100 people are expected to participate. Ottawa has expanded online passport renewal to all eligible adult Canadians in the country. The feds say that they removed the limit on how many people can renew their passport online and are providing more Canadians with a convenient and secure option. Officials say that Canadians can complete their renewal application online by submitting their documentation, photo, and payment digitally instead of mailing forms or visiting a Service Canada center. In-person and mail-in services will continue to be available for Canadians who choose or need them. Those applying for their passport outside the country can do so by mail or by visiting a Government of Canada office abroad. The Alberta RCMP conducted enhanced traffic safety enforcement throughout the province over the long weekend. According to officials, the safety blitz resulted in over 1,000 traffic-related tickets being issued. Of those tickets issued, over 500 were for speeding, more than 25 were for distracted driving, and 20 were for seatbelt infractions. Additionally, 90 drivers were removed from Alberta roads for impairment from alcohol or drugs. Sadly, there were 28 collisions causing injuries and 5 fatal collisions during the enforcement period. For more information on these local stories and more, visit MyLakelandNow.com.
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1: The 2026 Battle of the Foothills is wrapped, and at the end of the day, Chad Fike would win his second WPCA title, becoming the 2026 Battle of the Foothills champion. Now, according to Fike, he didn't expect the race to go as it did, as he was up against some really fierce competitors, including Jason Glass, Luke Tournier, and Chance Benzmiller.
2: I don't know if it's really set in. I guess the horses worked unbelievable. I honestly didn't expect the race to play out like it did, but they worked perfectly, and we were able to jump to the front end. Those are two tough guys to turn, Jason and Chance. So we're just happy to get the front end, and that's what we needed.
1: Fike, along with the other 35 drivers on the WPCA Tour, will now head to Strathmore for the Strathmore Stampede, which starts on Friday and runs till Monday. This is the WPCA Race Report, presented by VisitLethbridge.com.
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3: Taking a look at that forecast for tonight, partly cloudy, becoming cloudy near midnight with periods of rain, and there is a risk of an overnight thunderstorm, a low of 9 degrees, periods of rain tomorrow ending in the morning, then mainly cloudy, looking for a high of 18, clear into the evening, an overnight low of 8.
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5: The Ranch.

Still a lefty in Boston getting 5 o'clock started. You've got it right here on the Ranch, 99.7. And more great music headed your way this hour. Also coming up, another edition of your News of the Weird as we take a closer look at the stranger side of life. Stick around for that. Tim and the Glory Boys are up next. If I Go Missing, keep it here.

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You're listening to The Ranch 99.7. Time for our look at the stranger side of life. It is your news of the weird, and it comes to us today from Montana, where David Cifaldi, a 32-year-old hiker, definitely made the news. July 20th, he tripped over a rock and accidentally impaled himself with one of his hiking poles. Now, that's not the crazy story. What's crazy is he then managed to hike the 10 miles back with the pole through his side. Now, Cifaldi is an ER nurse. He assessed his wounds, determined that because there was no blood and he could still take deep breaths, that he was in good enough shape to get himself to safety. One friend radioed ahead for help and walked ahead to warn other hikers, especially those with children, about the gnarly sight to come. The other friend walked behind him to watch for further signs of injury. The trek, all told, took about 6.5 hours, but Cifaldi was in good enough spirits to joke around with friends, and they started making shish kebab jokes, Cifaldi said, and by the end they were calling me Bob on the way out. He was cared for at the hospital in Billings, Montana, at the very hospital where he works. Doctors there successfully removed the pole, but additional surgery could still be in his future, saying, "I'm not an amateur hiker, but this was just a freak accident." Wow, an impressive tale of survival for someone walking 6 miles with a pole through their side. David Cifaldi, definitely going to be a story for the rest of your entire life. And you've made today's news of the weird. We've got more great country music. Dallas Smith is up next. This is Good Time Goes. You're on The Ranch.

0: the ranch.
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Hi, Valley and Fools, wrapping up our time together on this Wednesday. I've been Jeff Dick. I hope you've enjoyed listening to the music as much as I've enjoyed playing it, and I hope you have yourself a tremendous evening ahead. We'll be back again tomorrow with more. Make sure you keep it right here on 99.7, your home for all things good in Bonnieville. It is The Ranch. We're going to close it out with Tucker Wetmore. Who told you that? Have a great night. We'll catch you tomorrow.